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Yeah, the lights keep coming on. Yeah, the lights keep coming on. While the

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1: Hello.

Well, it's going to be another busy weekend for a full-line Ag Southwest Explorer. When you see her and the truck, scan the QR code near the tailgate on the truck. 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

One of the big events happening this weekend is the centennial celebrations for the Royal Canadian Legion here in Swift Current. And John Griffin's going to join me again to talk more about it later on this hour. Right now, it's Gracie Abrams on Magic 97.

Road trips are a summer must. Hey, I'm Sharon Church. Do you play any road trip games in the car? We'll chat more on that in two songs. But first, here's Dua Lipa, Levitating.

Justin Pablo, because I do. I'm Sharon Church. Road trips are a summer must. Do you play any road trip games? Chat more on that in two songs. But first, here's Benson Boone. Beautiful Things. Whoa.